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Betwixt between the east and west, he calls on her wearing a leather vest. The earth squeals and shudders to a halt. A diamond crucifix in his ear is used to help ward off the fear that he has left his soul in someone's rented car. Inside his pants he hides a mop to clean the mess that he has dropped into the life of lightsome Juliet Bell. And Romeo wanted Juliet, and Juliet wanted Romeo, and Romeo wanted Juliet, and Juliet wanted Romeo. Romeo Rodriguez squares his shoulders and curses Jesus, runs a comb through his black ponytail. He's thinking of his lonely room, the sink that by his bed gives off a stink, then smells her perfume in his eyes, and her voice was like a bell.

outside, the streets were steaming. The crack dealers were dreaming of a Uzi somewhere near to score. I bet you I can hit that light with my one good arm behind my back, says little Joey Diaz. Brother, give me another tote. Those downtown hoods are no damn good. Those Italians need a lesson to be taught. This cop who died in Harlem, you think they get the warning? I was dancing when I saw his brains run out on the street. And Romeo had Juliet, and Juliet had Romeo, and Romeo had a Juliet, and Juliet had a Romeo. I'll take Manhattan in a garbage bag with Latin written on it that says it's hard to give a shit these days. Manhattan sinking like a rock until the filthy Hudson, what a shock. They wrote a book about it, they said it was like ancient Rome.

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Some momentary awareness comes as an unexpected visitor. Grateful.

0: such a stinker, such a shit, like that guy in the Salinger story. I just need a gun, I want to go so quickly. Loneliness is so underestimated. Hate that man, hate that woman, hate that child, and that fucking dog across the street that won't stop barking. 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Don't kill me, Dad, don't kill me, Mom, I'll do it myself, maybe tonight.
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0: Number one, I apologize to all of you for doing this, but Hugh has something he's got to talk to us about. So let Hugh talk.
1: Listen, we are all different parts of the same revolution. But if somebody's got an attitude and they're looking for some kind of violence, if this is love and peace, let's all jump up and kiss them and lick them. And then I think everybody will feel real good. Because this is love, peace, and music. And I got one announcement that's important. Mark, Sandy, or Hetty, please bring Patty's asthma medicine to the information booth. She is having an attack. Okay, so kiss those guys if they start punching somebody.
2: Mark, Sandy oder Hetty sollen Paddys Asthma-Medizin zum Infostand bringen. Und dazu noch ein Aufruf zur Gewaltfreiheit untereinander unter dem Woodstock-Motto Love, Peace and Music. 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
1: 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I knew you'd be surprised.

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I had long arrived from Ireland, the boy Kevin, like generations before. Wolverhampton.